0: Sie hören Radio Today, 89 München. Die genaue Zeit, es ist jetzt 5 Uhr.
1: What we've got here is failure to communicate. Some men you just can't reach. So you get what we had here last week, which is the way he wants it. Well, he gets it.

which we rely on to be strong, just to carry on, doing what we do best all day long. Well, best I guess just to keep Rick in check and make sure you watch every step that you take. Well, to make